doing right. I've always waited for the moment that you would come through my door. But this brought loneliness so far. I lay my hand unto my

inside the moment that you're mine. But this is loneliness, I know. I lay my hand unto my soul. Is this what life has got to give? Is

0: try to hide, but I can't have you. We're bound to break and my hands are tied.
1: You're bright. Anders ist anders.